0: into my soul. Come on, jump into my heart, babe. Come on, dive in my soul.
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Hey, Margaret Ripper, let's make a difference this week. Homelessness is a complex issue faced by our community. On census night in 2021, there were an estimated 9,700 people who were experiencing homelessness in Western Australia. That's people sleeping rough, couch surfing, or living in boarding houses, supported accommodation for the homeless, or severely overcrowded accommodation, with 2,315 of those people sleeping rough on our streets. It's Homelessness Week this week, from the 3rd of August to the 9th of August. And this year's theme is Homelessness Action Now. 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
2: 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Come and get sweaty. Saturday night, Mufasa and the Summer Haze bring the lush summer vibes, mixing traditional reggae influences with classic 70s surf tones. Mufasa and the Summer Haze will create positive vibrations you want to be part of. Sunday afternoon, veteran WA artist Turin will deliver his Tom Waits-inspired blues, roots, folk and pop. Turin's grooves and growls are the perfect way to end your weekend.
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0: 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Fascinating facts presented by students from Margaret River Senior High School.
1: In the frozen forests of North America, an old legend still haunts people. The Wendigo. It's said to look like a walking skeleton with glowing eyes, sharp teeth, and the smell of death. The Wendigo appears during harsh winters, following hunters or travellers who are starving. In old Algonquian stories, a Wendigo begins as a human, but when someone eats human flesh to survive, they become this creature, cursed to be forever hungry. It's a symbol of greed, selfishness, and doing whatever it takes, even when it's wrong. Some people say the Wendigo can copy the voice of someone you know to lure you into the forest. Others talk about the Wendigo psychosis, where someone believes they're turning into a monster. True or not, the legend warns us what happens when we give in to our darkest hunger. So when the wind howls through the trees, is it just the cold, or is it something else?
0: Young Minds Unplugged is presented by students from Margaret River Senior High School. 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
2: The Augusta Margaret River Shire is drafting a new economic development strategy and want to make sure it reflects what matters most to the community. The new strategy will guide the role that the Shire can play in the economic health of our region for the next 5 years. 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

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I'm your host, Jill Pierce, and this show is sponsored by Lazarus in the Margaret River LIA. 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And on this show, I love to talk about weather, gardening, plants, soils, local conditions, even environmental health and conservation issues. And as far as weather goes, July has been a little too dry, hasn't it? I don't mean dry July for whoever went alcohol-free for the month, good on you. But as far as rainfall goes, it has been a bit lacking for July. But there are more fronts forecast, and the drizzle this week was much needed. We're in the transition from Makarroo to Jilba, which means we're coming into a mixture of wet days, more clear and cold nights, with some warmer days making an appearance again. Although known as first spring or second rains, Jilba still includes some downpours, so pray to the rain gods to keep them coming. These drier winters can increase the risk of bushfires in spring, so please be vigilant in clearing excess growth as your garden starts to dry out, and help stay fire safe at your place. If you need any further help knowing how to keep your place fire ready or to create a fire plan, which we should all have when living in the southwest, contact your local volunteer fireys to get information on local resources or visit the DFES website. Volunteer fire brigades locally are in Margaret River, Coorumup, Wychcliffe, Wallcliffe and Rosabrook. You may even decide to join up to help keep our region safe. Well, garden advice is general only. Please talk to your local garden centre expert if you've got more questions pertaining to your place. There's usually more than one way to achieve a goal in your garden, and you can always continue your own research through books, videos, friends and gardening groups. If you have an edible garden in the Margaret River region and ever have excess produce, please consider donating to the Margaret River Community Pantry. They are at 28 Tunbridge Street, the old yellow church building. Donation times are Thursdays 3 till 5 p.m, Fridays 8:30 till 10 a.m, and pickup days is also Fridays 10 a.m. till 12 p.m. Members of the community can access a variety of fresh fruit and vegetables, frozen meat, dairy and dry goods staples for a suggested donation of $10. They would also love any spare paper shopping bags that you might have hiding in the cupboard. They're increasing food security and reducing food waste in the region, and they're a very important part of our community support and connection organisations. Today on Garden Party, an update on the WA State Government tree bait, my favourite five grevilleas, and Hardenbergia violacea, the vigorous ground cover or climber. First up, some jobs for August to keep you out in the elements. You're with Jill Pierce on Garden Party, sponsored by Lazarus.

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You're listening to Garden Party, sponsored by Lazarus. Well, I have some jobs for you to do this August. You don't necessarily have to, but hey, we all need something to do in the darker, colder months to really draw us outside. So get your pen ready and I'll give you a list of things that you could potentially do this month. First and foremost, keep an eye out for the flowering wattle, Acacia longifolia. Now, this plant is a weed in the southwest region. It's a woody weed, meaning it grows into a tree, and it is from the east coast, and it can take over in patches of bushland here, crowding out local native species. So if you go to the Shire website or Nature Conservation website, amrshire.wa.gov.au, but also natureconservation.org.au, you can see pictures of this woody weed and you can report its location on both of these platforms or by calling the Shire. By reporting this woody weed and having it removed from council lands or having information of how to remove it yourself on private land really helps to control the spread of its many hundreds of thousands of seeds per tree and will stop it from taking over our very precious biodiverse bushland. And that's Acacia longifolia or the Sydney wattle. Look it up online to see the pictures and work to identify it yourself when you're walking or driving around the region. Continue harvesting citrus fruit through August as it ripens or drops. Try to avoid leaving the fruit to rot as it's a great breeding ground for many fruit pests. Also consider leaving a basket of free fruit on your front verge for the neighbours as a sure way to win fans and build connections. Or donate to the Margaret River Community Pantry. Feeding citrus in August is a great practice ready for the flush of new growth in spring, a slow-release organic fertiliser around the drip zone, followed up by a top-up of compost, manure and a little fresh mulch for the soil life, and finally a liquid feed of trace elements and fish emulsion. Prune winter flowers as they fade to encourage more flushes. A huge proportion of Australian natives, like grevilleas, hakeas and bottlebrush, have evolved to flower in winter, so birds pollinate them when insects are scarce. Keep old flowers trimmed off to keep the blooms going longer. When moving around the garden, do your best not to walk on wet and sodden soil in garden beds, as the added water weight pushes air out of the soil when you step on it and increases compaction. Drowned soil that can't drain will become anaerobic, so stick a garden fork into areas where you've noticed compaction and waterlogging. Time to plant spring peas. That's potting peas, snow peas and sugar snaps, and they can be sown directly into enriched soil in August. Lower light may mean germination and growth is a little slower, but you should have some early October crops if sowing now. Dig up and divide snowflakes and winter iris bulbs. Plant them out in new parts of the garden in soil enriched with compost and blood and bone at a slightly deeper depth than they were in the last season. A great way to increase your number of flowering bulbs is division. If growing flowers from seed, start now in seed trays. Suitable varieties include nasturtium, alyssum, begonia, California poppy, carnations, cosmos, gerbera, petunia, rudbeckia and salvias. These can be added to your cottage garden or as companions in your edible garden later in spring. Well, that should keep you busy whenever you get a chance to get outside. Another job may be to pop some new plants in the ground as it's the last window of time to do so before the dark and cold make transplanting natives more risky. If you'd like to learn more about gardening, head to the Margaret River Community Garden on Wednesdays from 9 to 11am at 41 Clark Road and also the Quarrumup Community Garden next to the Quarrumup Men's Shed at 39 Myamup Road. See their Facebook page for details. Well, stay tuned as next I've got some information on some native plants in flower now, Hardenbergia and my five favourite grevilleas. Thanks for being with me on the show with Jill Pearce, sponsored by Lazarus.

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This is Garden Party with Jill Pierce, sponsored by Lazarus. One of the native climbing vines that is flowering now and really puts on a show is Hardenbergia violacea. Hardenbergia is a go-to option for gardeners in the Margaret River region, and its many cultivars means there's a plant for most situations. Known as native wisteria, false sarsaparilla, purple coral pea or warrabarra, Hardenbergia violacea is endemic to most parts of Australia. Although WA is not included in its native distribution, violacea does very well here, and there are other species of Hardenbergia native to WA. The most widely recognised cultivar would be Happy Wanderer. A fast-growing evergreen climber, this waterwise native reaches supported heights of up to 3 metres and reaching laterally up to 2 metres. The rich purple pea flowers bloom in winter through to spring and are a magnet for bees and insects. The foliage is a gorgeous dark green with leathery texture, so it looks great even when not in flower. If you fancy the same plant but with white flowers, check out Hardenbergia Whiteout or Hardenbergia Free and Easy. Whiteout is a pure white flower, while Free and Easy has a pink tinge to the bottom of the white flower. Growing to 2.5 metres high and wide, it does the same job as Happy Wanderer with a brighter colour palette. Slightly smaller again, at 1.5 metres high and wide, is Pink Spray, with light pink flowers all over. Although this one does seem a little harder to snaffle at the garden centre, so put your name in on a request list. For all climbers, provide good support like a mesh arch, Rio mesh screen, wire between veranda posts or a sturdy fence. The Hardenbergia climbers are great for privacy screens, wind protection or creating the feel of an outdoor room. There are smaller shrub cultivars and ground covers of Hardenbergia, although these can be a little less robust than the larger climbers. Mini Mima with purple flowers grows to 45 centimetres high and wide. Purple Spray is 1.5 metres high by a metre wide. And Sea of Purple is only 30 centimetres high but up to 2 to 3 metres wide. Being in the Fabaceae family, you can use any trimmings as a chop and drop top up in a permaculture garden or add to the compost for a nitrogen boost. Even think of positioning Hardenbergia near your veggie garden or orchard to increase pollination rates with its flowers in winter and spring. Plant in full sun to part shade in well-drained soil that isn't too nutrient-rich. I had a beautiful Happy Wanderer on the fence between my veggie garden and chicken yard when it died after only 2 years. I realised the chook poo runoff was way too strong for it. Hardenbergia is available at most garden centres, so chat to your local expert to work out which cultivar is right for your place. If you're really interested in increasing your gardening knowledge in an official capacity to help in deducing why plants aren't thriving or where they should be placed, consider a local course. You can do certificates in horticulture from Cert 2 to 4 at TAFE Margaret River, or you can complete a 2-week permaculture design certificate at Fair Harvest in January or September. Well, next on Garden Party, my favourite grevilleas, why they also benefit your native or edible garden. Later, an update on the WA Government tree bait offer. You're on Garden Party with Jill Pierce, sponsored by Lazarus.

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This is Garden Party, sponsored by Lazarus. We all know grevilleas. They're one of the standout choices in any garden, especially when in flower, which is midwinter through to late spring and early summer. Like the hardenbergia mentioned in the last segment of today's show, grevilleas are brilliant not only in a water-wise native garden, but part of a perimeter screening around a veggie garden or orchard to provide a little wind protection and habitat for small critters, and also increase pollination rates due to the influx of bees to the flowers in July to November. Out of all Australian native plants, grevilleas have one of the highest numbers of registered and available cultivars, around 1,000. It's because they actually cross-pollinate really easily. It is overwhelming for sure, and a lot of them look very similar, even if they have different names. I want to share with you my favourite grevilleas. I've come to love these ones as they all look very different from each other, and the foliage is also quite interesting, meaning they're lovely even when not in flower. I'll go through these grevilleas for you, and there are five of them, from largest to smallest. Dorothy Gordon grows to 3 metres high and 2 metres wide. It has leaves that are almost furry in texture and a light silver green with bronze new growth. The flowers are two-toned dark purple to light mauve and contrast so beautifully with the foliage. This grevillea reminds me of my paternal grandmother, Dorothy, who loved mauve and lavender colours. RSL Spirit of Anzac was created as a tribute to commemorate the Anzac centenary. What a stunner it is. Growing 2 metres high by 1.5 metres wide, the needly green leaves have a grey and silver tone. When in flower, the two tones of creamy yellow through to vibrant bright red flowers stand out vividly against the foliage, making us really stand to attention. Cherry Moon catches my eye for its wider-edged oak leaf green foliage, which is so different to many grevilleas with needle-like leaves. Growing compact and bushy at 1.2 metres high and 1.5 metres wide, the flowers are a very deep cherry red, which catches the eye of many a bird as well as anyone visiting your garden. My next favourite grevillea is Lanigera lutea, or woolly grevillea. It has the smaller, fleshy leaves with the sharp tip that many ground cover cultivars have. Growing 70 centimetres high and 1.5 metres wide, it's a great low shrub that covers some serious ground. The reason I love this cultivar is the fluoro yellow flowers that fade to a creamy yellow. It isn't often that you see that colour in a garden, so it's a total standout when blooming. That vivid yellow against the darker green foliage is also such a stunning contrast. Last but not least, Thelmaniana Mini Marvel is a fine-leafed grevillea with masses of bright red small flowers. Originating in the Perth region, Mini Marvel is a compact, low-growing shrub or ground cover. The important part is that the leaves are quite prickly and hurt a bit if you bump into them. This means it's very good habitat for small critters and little birds as they can hide from larger predatory birds and cats. It grows to around 30 centimetres high and 1.2 metres wide. Well, there you have the five, my favourite grevilleas. I'll just go through them again. Dorothy Gordon, RSL Spirit of Anzac, Cherry Moon, Lanigera lutea, and Mini Marvel. See your local garden centre for their range of grevilleas. Next up on Garden Party, the WA State Government Tree Bait Scheme. How you can now buy more trees. 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

0: make your Wednesdays brighter. 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

heaven's closed its gates. I know I'm bad to jump on you like this.

You're on Garden Party, sponsored by Lazarus. We've come to the last segment of the show for this week, and I have a bit of an update for you on the tree bait scheme. So the WA State Government does like to give rebates here and there, and one of the things that has been created to make us buy more trees and hopefully increase the tree canopy in our lower southwest, it's mainly aimed for Perth, but everyone can benefit from it, is the tree bait. And for the first year, it was available for up to 10,000 people for a $150 rebate for one tree. It was a fairly decent attempt, but it could have been better because a $150 native tree does not transplant that well, and the risks of it not taking really have increased. So now that the new rollover for the year has happened, TreeBait will reopen Monday, August 3rd with 10,000 more rebates of up to $150 for West Australians who buy a native tree and plant it on their property. And the terms have loosened this year. Anyone who claimed in the first round can claim again. And the $150 can now be spread across up to five trees rather than spent on one. So a much better system for anyone wanting to buy trees. The tree you buy does have to be an Australian native, and it has to grow to at least 3 metres tall and provide canopy shade. If you download the services app, you can see the full list of trees available when you go to claim. You need a photo of your tree label and the invoice from purchase at your local garden centre or nursery. This update really is a win because your five purchased trees will be at a decent size to go in the ground where they have instant visual impact, but they're still small enough that their growth rate is going to be substantial and their transplant shock risk will still be quite low because they haven't been potted up numerous times to become a 2 metre tall potted tree. So for all further information, check out the WA Government websites and the service app. If you just Google TreeBait WA Government, all the information is there. So get down to your local garden centre and stock up on native trees that will grow to 3 metres high and help to build more canopy and shade at your place. Thanks for being with me on Garden Party this week. It's been a pleasure to have you with me. Please join me again next Saturday for a new show, or you can tune in on Thursday at 10 for a repeat of today's show. 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

Do you have a eureka moment? 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
3: Hey Margaret River, let's make a difference this week. 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That's people sleeping rough, couch surfing, or living in boarding houses, supported accommodation for the homeless, or severely overcrowded accommodation, with 2,315 of those people sleeping rough on our streets. It's Homelessness Week this week, from the 3rd of August to the 9th of August. And this year's theme is Homelessness Action Now. 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
0: Deadly fever, please don't ever break. 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And it burns like a gin and I like it. 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

0: Young Minds Unplugged. Fascinating facts presented by students from Margaret River Senior High School.
1: Did you know one of Australia's rarest frogs is no bigger than your thumbnail? The white-bellied tree frog, which is found only in the Margaret River region, is a critically endangered species, surviving in just a few swampy creek lines in the southwest of Western Australia. At only 2 centimetres long, it's among the smallest frogs in the country. Yet it plays a vital role in our ecosystem. Unlike most frogs, it lays eggs in moist soil, where tadpoles develop entirely inside the capsule. This remarkable adaptation has sustained the species for millions of years, but today its survival is at risk. Habitat loss, climate change, and altered water flows have pushed this ancient frog to the brink. Its entire known population spans less than 20 square kilometres. Thankfully, conservationists and local communities are restoring habitats and experimenting with techniques to rehydrate dry areas. Saving the white-bellied frog isn't just about one species. It's about protecting the delicate balance of life in one of Australia's richest biodiversity hotspots. Let's ensure this tiny voice in the forest continues to be heard.
0: Young Minds Unplugged is presented by students from Margaret River Senior High School. 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

Did you know it's Homelessness Week in Australia? 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This year, it runs from August 3rd to the 9th, and the theme is Homelessness Action Now. 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Often, the smallest acts of kindness can make the biggest difference to somebody's day. This Homelessness Week, let's take action, because everybody deserves a safe place to call home.

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0: The Augusta Margaret River Shire is drafting a new economic development strategy and want to make sure it reflects what matters most to the community. The new strategy will guide the role that the Shire can play in the economic health of our region for the next 5 years. To have your say, simply Google Your Say Augusta Margaret River and fill in the survey. Consultation closes on Monday, 17th of August.
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2: 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Turin's grooves and growls are the perfect way to end your weekend.
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1: Today I want to speak about someone whose story is both heartbreaking and inspiring, Jelena Dokic. Many know her as a talented tennis player who reached world number 4, but few understand the pain she endured to get there. Jelena had a difficult upbringing. Her father, Damir Dokic, was abusive, physically and emotionally. He beat her, spat at her, kicked her, and even took all the prize money she earned as a young tennis star. At one point, he forced her to move back to Serbia against her will, isolating her from support and safety. For years, Jelena believed this was normal, but as she grew older, she realised the abuse was not okay. She found the courage to break free at 19 and slowly began rebuilding her life and self-worth. Despite the trauma, Jelena created an incredible tennis career. She broke through the pain she had to go through and created one of the most amazing and incredible tennis careers of all time. She reached the Wimbledon semi-finals at just 17, and later became a powerful voice for survival, sharing her story in her memoir, Unbreakable, and her book. Her journey is a testament to strength, resilience, and the power of speaking out.
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2: Hey Margaret River, let's make a difference this week. Homelessness is a complex issue faced by our community. On census night in 2021, there were an estimated 9,700 people who were experiencing homelessness in Western Australia. That's people sleeping rough, couch surfing, or living in boarding houses, supported accommodation for the homeless, or severely overcrowded accommodation, with 2,315 of those people sleeping rough on our streets. It's Homelessness Week this week, from the 3rd of August to the 9th of August. And this year's theme is Homelessness Action Now. Across our community, there are people doing it tough, but everyone can help. 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

0: The Augusta Margaret River Shire is drafting a new economic development strategy and want to make sure it reflects what matters most to the community. The new strategy will guide the role that the Shire can play in the economic health of our region for the next 5 years. To have your say, simply Google Your Say Augusta Margaret River and fill in the survey. Consultation closes on Monday, 17th of August.
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Hey Margaret Ripper, let's make a difference this week. Homelessness is a complex issue faced by our community. On census night in 2021, there were an estimated 9,700 people who were experiencing homelessness in Western Australia. That's people sleeping rough, couch surfing, or living in boarding houses, supported accommodation for the homeless, or severely overcrowded accommodation, with 2,315 of those people sleeping rough on our streets. It's Homelessness Week this week, from the 3rd of August to the 9th of August. And this year's theme is Homelessness Action Now. Across our community, there are people doing it tough, but everyone can help. 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
2: Cheetah print dancing on the people, rolled up at the after joint, dancing on the people, people dancing on the people. I got people on the people, people dancing on the people, with the people on the people, smoking CO2. See me, see you dancing on the people, climb up on the booth, hanging from the people on the people. My head hits the roof, dancing on the ceiling on the people. I got people on the people, dancing on the people. I got

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0: Did you know it's Homelessness Week in Australia? Homelessness Week is a national annual event occurring the first week of August. 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Often, the smallest acts of kindness can make the biggest difference to somebody's day. This Homelessness Week, let's take action, because everybody deserves a safe place to call home.
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2: Nyaraba, Nyari is a salmon. And Nyari, so you look around the country right now, we've worked with Parks and Wildlife to get the Nyari Marine Park put in place. So Nyarabup, or Nyari, is the salmon. So Nyarabup translates to the salmon, the place of. And during the time is when the salmon, during the salmon season, when the Karak, the red tail, and also Manit and Nyorak, the white tails, they will tell us that the salmon are in the country as well.

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0: The Augusta Margaret River Shire is drafting a new economic development strategy and want to make sure it reflects what matters most to the community. The new strategy will guide the role that the Shire can play in the economic health of our region for the next 5 years. To have your say, simply Google Your Say Augusta Margaret River and fill in the survey. 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

0: Young man, what could be more pleasant than mystery?
1: Well, music, for instance. That's
0: music, why, of course. Have you ever heard my clanking of chains?
1: Doctor, I'm afraid you've got me wrong. I mean the kind of music men hum or whistle when they feel on top of the world. And gentlemen, one of the many things that give you that tip-top feeling is the pleasure of being well-dressed. Top of the world.

Margaret River, consider yourself locked, stocked. Anya Delvin with Danny D. Tonight I've decided to run with a tribute to the Geezers, an hour of music from the UK and surrounds. I also have a special Geezer that I'll be collabing with me tonight. You may have seen him down at Pearls with the poetry book, chilling in the corner, sipping on a spicy margarita or just owning the dartboard. But he's here with me for one special night only, sharing his geezery froth of all things music and his all-round wholesome fizz for life. So stick around. So word on the street is that you are

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1: 100%. I grew up in a little town called Newquay in Cornwall, which is the very southwest of England, and it's actually a pretty sick place. Surf's good, everyone skates, everyone surfs, there's loads of tattoo artists, the music scene's sick.

A geezer would be kind of depends on their style, the way they talk, the way they act, which isn't me. I mean, my, even my friends call me geezer. All my tools at work, they've written geezer on them all.

0: You're right, lovely. You're listening to Radio Margaret River 101.9. Oh, ain't she nice?
1: I mean, my taste is pretty much predominantly from skate movies growing up. I was a skater before a surfer. And just every skate movie, David Bowie is pretty much on every skate movie. And then all the bands I've kind of previously mentioned. So like Joy Division, New Order, The Cure, The Smiths. But they're just blokes, normal blokes who've just got it. They've just nailed it. They've just proper hit the nail on the head. Like, I mean, I have to say, like, Bowie's probably my idol. Idols are like my favourite band. But Get Down Services, they're red hot. They're like my top played artist at the moment.

They have a lot of people to look up to, like some Irish artists are so like famous for being kind of like not so political, but like, yeah, being poets, and just there's a lot of history, and I think they're so proud with Fontaines. It's quite important to them to make good songs and good lyrics.

Watcha call it, watcha call it. You're listening to Danny. We're delving. We're doing a geezer hour. Not sure if you picked up on that. I call a lot of people geezers, just generally humans. Who I don't know, who I do know, I call them geezers, but there's a specific kind of human that is a geezer. And we're trying to figure out what that is as a team. Me and my friend Jamie, we've been talking all things music, and we did a little interview, and I've chopped him up and put him in front of a bunch of tracks that we both love. I hope you're finding your inner geezer. I was speaking to a beautiful woman in the eco village a couple of nights ago by the fire, Anne Marie, and she mentioned this band, the Water Boys, and she said she saw them live and she thought that they embodied sacred masculine, the sacred masculine. And I just thought that was pretty on point.

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1: Geezer, what's the geezeriest thing you've ever done?
0: I mean, you put me on blasties, but I went to Barcelona for my birthday on my own and just took my skateboard and just ran amok. And then I only went for the weekend and I ended up staying for like, well, I got into a bender. I found there was a Bowie bar, this skate bar. That was like a full David Bowie bar. And I in the Gothic Quarter, and I stumbled across that on my last night, which was my actual birthday, and I just got obliterated and just like woke up at this chick's apartment, and she didn't speak a word of English, and she was using Google Translate to be like, "Hey, I found you. Like, you had no clothes on," so I had to borrow her clothes, like just a t-shirt and something to cover up, and then discovered watercolors and water paintings because I was in such a state, and I was like,

0: 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So deep it makes your balls vibe.
1: Oh, yeah.
2: Or someone who's in a pub who's just a bit like a lad, like a proper just smashing pints, a bit loud, like, and just geezery, like wearing six, like good clothes though, like a Harrington jacket and just Doc Martens and just...

0: Planet Caravan by Sabbath?
1: I do, yes. Very well.
0: Have you ever made love to a woman with that song playing? Because you haven't really lived if you haven't done so.
1: I mean, I probably couldn't pinpoint it or name the girl, but I'd have to say yes.

0: mother of all things pure and true. There was only a track that was going to impregnate you. It would be that track by Geezer. Black Sabbath, Damn Son. Are you guys feeling geezery out there? Are you feeling as geezery as I am? I mean, the British, they've given us many a gifts. The Mighty Boosh, Black Books, controversial history, but we cannot deny that they are exquisite.
1: It's wild how it's so, like, rugged but, like, soft at the same time. Mm. But I think it kind of plays with his character because he came out, I can't remember what album it was, he came out and just was like, well, every song's a love song, really. And then I was like, dude, this guy's the best. Like, his songs are so aggressive and full on, but they are love songs. And he kind of sneaks things in his lyrics that you just, like, would kind of... Unless you weren't a fan or really listened to, you just kind of like float by.

0: Right, lads, you're listening to Radio Margaret River, 101.9. And if my ex-wife's listening to this, Barbara, you know what? You can keep the fucking dentures. I never use them anywhere, you gobby shite.
1: What came on? Back to jury. That guy is... he's a geezer, flat out. Coming from his dad, he was like... he was just always going to be the man.

whole gazer. But you can, there can be shit gazers and there can be real good ones. And it's just when the good ones are epic. Like, you just see them, you straight away, you'd look at them, like, me and my mates would be like, look at that gazer.

let me take the reins and sort 90 Geezery Hour. Thanks to my mate Jamie for, locking in and bearing your soul, sharing your froth for music. Can't wait to see you and share a cold one with you and discuss. I've got a special, my boy D-Train, who usually does my back-to-back live session in the studio, he's usually well here sipping on a cold sud and he'll be ready to switch seats with me and play 1 to 2 hours of old school hip hop. Fortunately, he's in the desert. He's out in the desert on a jobby and he's requested that I step in. And it's a tall order. There's D-Train's been around for a while. He's got a lot of hardcore fans in the realms of hip hop. I do dabble in hip hop, but I don't do 169 shows straight of hip hop, unfortunately. But I will do my utmost to do Big D Train justice, as I cherish him, as we all do. First track is by a Tribe Called Quest, which I think he will approve.

0: I just want to take a second to give a shout out to Daddy Rich and all the RMI homies. Whoever's locked in out there, I hope you're enjoying the sweet, sweet tunes. This is Dion. This is Deep Cuts. This is RMI 101.9.
1: Yo!

0: What are we saying? Keep your knobbies locked down for some old school hip hop. Have you ever thought to yourself, hey, maybe I'd like to listen to an hour of dope hip hop? You're in the right place. This one's for Hugo. Hugo, have you heard of the cunnilinguists? Get cunnilinguistical with your lady. You know what I'm talking about. Oh. Shout out to D-Train. I'm in the hot seat. I'm wearing trackies. I'm wearing UGG boots. As you would be proud of me, D. I'm playing some more cool, old school hip hop. I bet you didn't know I had this kind of knowledge. What has brought you this far? What are we saying? We had a bit of Tribe Called Quest, Like a Lucian. Some very sweet flows there. Then we had a band called Decca with Edenville. That's a pretty underground band from New York, hip-hop band from New York. I think y'all should Shazam your life away on that one. And next up, I think you'll be pleased. D-Train, I think you'll be pleased.
1: Years ago, before space travel was either near or real, writers were sending their heroes into orbit with their pen.

Have you ever wondered what would happen if you were to listen to more good hip-hop? Well, my friend, you're about to find out. Keep it locked. RMR 101.9.

0: up? This is Tajay of the Mighty Souls of Mischief crew. I'm chilling with my man Festo, my man A Plus, and my man Oat. You know he's dope.
1: Yo.
0: And right now, you know, we're just maxing in the studio. We're hailing from East Oakland, California, and sometimes it gets a little hectic out there. But right

You're listening to 101.9, and I am filling the big, big shoes of my man D-Train. He usually does an hour or two of old school hip-hop, and I'm stepping in. I'm loving it. I'm loving the hip-hop show. It's heaps cooler than my show. I think I'm going to change it up. We had a track by Mr. Traumatic. He's a Welsh, sticking with the geezer theme. He's a Welsh rapper. Bit controversial rhymes there, but I think his flows are well respectable. Question everything. We should all get around some critical thinking. No doubt, no doubt. Then we had Aim the Force featuring Q&C, Souls of Mischief, Can Relate, Do You Have a Soul, and I Do Like to Mischief. And I think D would also get around that. I hope I'm making your crowd. I hope I'm making your crowd proud. I know there's some hardcore fans of Dion's deep cuts that tune in every week, and they text in every week. And everyone at RMR is a huge fan of what you do, D. So pretty beautiful to be in the seat. And hope you're out in the desert having a dope time. So what are we saying?

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Ain't nothing changed. Ain't nothing changed. Ain't nothing changed. Ain't nothing changed. Ain't nothing changed. Ain't nothing changed. Ain't nothing changed. Ain't nothing changed. Ain't nothing changed. Ain't nothing changed. Ain't nothing changed. Ain't nothing changed. Ain't nothing changed. Ain't nothing changed. Ain't nothing changed. Ain't nothing changed. Ain't nothing changed. Ain't nothing changed. Ain't nothing changed. Ain't nothing changed. Ain't nothing changed. Ain't nothing changed. Ain't nothing changed. Ain't nothing changed. Ain't nothing changed. Ain't nothing changed. Ain't nothing changed. Ain't nothing changed. Ain't nothing chang

0: train. You're here with me in spirit. You're the wind beneath my hip-hop wings. We had some Roots Maneuver there. A little bit of Loyal Kana. Some Peebs. Some Peebs and the Prophet. Gonna give a little shout out. What are we saying, D? What would you say? Whatever you say, I'm gonna say. We're gonna give a shout out to some subscribers, some RMR subscribers by the name. I really like this name. Francis, last name Gronow, Gronow. Really like that. Francis Gronow, not later. You've been subscribing to RMR for 2.5 years. So big ups and mad street cred from me and D-Train for that and from everyone at RMR. Also going to give a big thanks to Grantley Hewitt. You've been subscribing to RMR for 2.7 years. So much love to y'all. Hope you've been strapping on and strapping in for deep cuts. I'm going as deep as I can. I do like the hip hop. This is all my picks. Trying to impress D-Train with my hip hop knowledge. And I'm hoping he'll approve because I think he's got some diehard fans in Germany, I know, and across the globe. So hopefully they're tuning in, and D's done us a solid and he's recorded a couple of stings for us to make us feel like we're really here with him, because we miss him, miss his voice, miss his presence. I miss being in the studio with him. We always have a good laugh. He always elongates his words, and in such an uncannily entertaining way, indescribably wholesome. D-Train, we miss ya. Come back soon.
1: Did you know that bananas are actually a type of berry? It's true. Did you also know that if you stick around a little bit longer, you're going to hear another hip-hop banger? Here on RMR, the home of hip-hop in Margaret River. This is Deep Cuts. My name is Dion. Keep it locked.
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guys, I just realized something pretty dope. This is not at all related to hip hop. Well, that's kind of up to you. But you know the poet John Cooper Clarke, who is like a well geezer. The song by the Arctic Monkeys, "I Want to Be Yours," that whole song is a John Cooper Clarke poem. "I Want to Be Yours." "I Want to Be Your Vacuum Cleaner, Breathing in Your Dust. I Want to Be Your Ford Cantina. I Will Never Rust. If You Like Your Coffee Hot, Let Me Be Your Coffee Pot. You Call the Shots, Babe. I Just Want to Be Yours." That's a John Cooper Clarke poem. I just figured this out in the studio, and that's why the studio is so lit and a privilege. I'm sitting here in the studio. I've been trying to do D-Train's show, hip-hop show, justice, and I hope he's happy wherever he is. I miss that geezer. And I just want to give some love to all the volunteers, man. We come in here and we're making a radio station. We're making a community radio station, and it's a labor of love, blood, sweat, tears, time away from other plights, but I do love it. I always leave the studio feeling so stoked. Thanks for tuning in. All my homies that tune in every week and message me wholesome, supportive things. Appreciate you. It is homelessness week in the region. Don't know how far that stretches, but there is a gentleman that you've probably all seen around, Margs, who is homeless, and he just sort of hangs around being just real solid, just a real solid community guy. And my friend Em bought him some chicken soup, and he really appreciated it. So in

0: it would be like to be homeless on the streets of Margs in winter, and what one would need or sort of crave out there. And I thought, well, me and my mate, and we thought we'd make a sort of kit, like a homelessness kit, what we would want. Because I've lived in my car heaps. I've camped heaps. And, you know, I've been homeless by choice, and I think it'd be pretty nice to, just keep that in our pocket when we're out and about, just what we can spare and what we want to share. And I know my mate D-Train, Big D on, he'd be all over this. Going to play one last hip-hop track for you, and then we'll carry on. This is my last live show for a while. Going to miss the studio.
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It better do it.

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When all you really want to do is pay a little visit. He's always got a deadline, he's always got to work late. It ain't like you need a sign to get your priorities straight. 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

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Spotlight singles you out in the middle of the crowd, and the music dies for just a second. Suddenly it's gone from crickets to a fall, and I'm struggling to catch a glimpse like a 100 people fall. I must be dreaming, I can't believe what I'm seeing, but could it really be that you're getting down to the beat? And it's like a flip switch and your hands are taking over. You're throwing imaginary dice so fast and now you're nothing but a blur. I was sure that you'd be too afraid to cut loose, but here's proof that you're the one with all the moves. Honeys will be lining up for days to get a chance to be the sheriff to your sunny

0: the feet of his wife in pain, holds up the pink and shrieking thing and feels a throb of terror. What kind of man wraps a cloth around his waist and holds the baby to his chest, walks through the streets swaying like a drunken warning? What kind of man feels the rage of men and only swallows after his daughter's bit? What kind of man bends to hold them in their suffering, in their questions, in their garbled turns of phrase? What kind of man admits his fears, turns over his heavy stones, stands at the feet of grief and wanting, and does not turn away? What kind of man becomes a father, a lasting place?
1: Yeah, she see my father in me. 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

0: Welcome to the housewarming party on RMR 101.9. My name is Evan, and I'm here to get the party started for you with some high-energy house music. 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

0: Young Minds Unplugged. Fascinating facts presented by students from Margaret River Senior High School.
1: In recent years, large language AI models have become a major part in conducting research for high school students. After all, it is much easier to ask ChatGPT the question you've been asked in full than to take it apart and scour Google for the answer you are looking for. The way we conduct research has changed drastically in the past 25 years, going from searching through textbooks to simply typing in your question and receiving an instant answer. Our attention spans have also changed, shrinking from an average of 12 seconds in the year 2000 to just over 8 seconds today. Finding information requires very little effort or skill. Finding accurate information is another thing entirely. As we begin to take instant information for granted, we must remember how to conduct research without large language models like ChatGPT, without the internet, in order to ensure we don't end up losing the ability to distinguish fact from fiction.
0: Young Minds Unplugged is presented by students from Margaret River Senior High School. 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

0: Young Minds Unplugged. Fascinating facts presented by students from Margaret River Senior High School.
1: Animal cruelty is still a serious problem in Western Australia. Under the Animal Welfare Act 2002, it's illegal to hurt, torture or neglect animals in any way. This includes beating, poisoning or failing to give food, water, shelter or medical care. The law allows for fines up to $50,000 and even 5 years in prison. But despite these strong penalties, animal abuse and neglect continue across the state. Illegal breeding and abandonment are still too common. That's why people are calling for stricter enforcement, better regulation and mandatory reporting of suspected cruelty. But laws are only part of the solution. They send a message about the kind of society we want, one where animals are treated with care, not cruelty. Strengthening these protections shows that compassion matters and that cruelty has no place in our homes, our towns, or our future. It's about justice for animals and for all of us.
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0: Young Minds Unplugged. 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
1: 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A kinder WA starts with what we teach and what we choose to value. 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
1: Animal cruelty is not just a legal issue, it's a community issue. 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Not just about pets, but about the values we live by. 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

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It's a kind of alchemist. Turns lead into dust and hopes you're impressed with that. My love is mine. It whispers like a blunderbuss. And it charges in. It barges in. It never counts the cost. It never lies. Not to itself, at least. It's never bamboozled. It just decided there was no high ground too high it could not fall for you. My love is mine. Never compromises like a man of no value. Every word of my love reflects of you. And sure, it's not the toughest. No, it's not the buffest. Every muscle in its body, it flexes for you.

My love is mine. 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It's the bitterest of pills, and if you know it like I know it, you love it still.

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0: Look, when I left home, I didn't have support, you know, nothing. But I was determined to do something. You're going to come across some of that stuff, you know, in your travels. And, you know, like you're walking out in a big world that's scary, that could be scary. It is scary to walk out there. Your language is different. The way you might dress is different. You know, there are lots of things out there. But you know what? Every generation breaks down discrimination and racism. Your life's totally different from mine, but still, there's still the same challenge, could be same challenges are there.
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0: 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Fascinating facts presented by students from Margaret River Senior High School.
1: Avocados are often thought of as vegetables, thanks to their savoury flavour and common appearance in salads, sandwiches and dips. Yet technically, the avocado is classified as a berry. The term berry in everyday language usually brings to mind small, sweet fruits like strawberries or blueberries. But scientifically, the definition is broader. A berry is any fruit that develops from a single ovary and contains seeds. By this standard, the avocado fits perfectly. It grows from one ovary, has a soft edible flesh, and encloses a single large seed at its centre. This places the avocado in the same category as bananas, grapes, and tomatoes, all technically berries as well. It shows the way food is used in cooking and the way science defines it don't always align. While kitchens treat avocados as vegetables, biology insists they are fruits, and more specifically, berries. So, the humble avocado, creamy and rich in healthy fats, is not just a fruit, but a berry. A botanical curiosity hiding in plain sight.
0: Young Minds Unplugged is presented by students from Margaret River Senior High School. 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
0: 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Today's in L.A.
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0: We had a short stop in Moscow.

0: Paul had to meet this promoter in New York, so we met at the Hilton Hotel at the lobby. We said we have to leave immediately to Germany. So we hired a cab. When I saw the cab, I thought I'd faint because this little cab was just a Mitsubishi, a shifted car. I'm used to ride limousines, luxury cars with all my stuff. I've been on one suitcase, two pairs of shoes, and three backup singers. I'm used to this. I need this. Anyway, this driver had no idea how to get to the airport. Because of the 14th Street, he took a left turn instead of a right turn. And I was really mad at him because, hey, man, we have to be at the airport in a few moments. So how the hell can you do that? Because the flight leaves to Berlin. One night in Rio.
1: In Rio.
0: Two. Today's in L.A.
1: In L.A.
0: We had a short stop in Moscow.

0: Paul had to meet this promoter in New York, so we met at the Hilton Hotel at the lobby. We said we have to leave immediately to Germany, so we hired a cab. When I saw the cab, I thought I'd faint because this little cab was just a Mitsubishi, a shifted car. I'm used to ride limousines, luxury cars with all my stuff. I've been on one suitcase, two pairs of shoes, and three backup singers. I'm used to this. I need this. Anyway, this driver had no idea how to get to the airport. Because of the 14th Street, he took a left turn instead of a right turn. And I was really mad at him because, hey man, we have to be at the airport in a few moments. So how the hell can you do that? Because the flight leaves to Berlin. One night in Rio.
1: In Rio.
0: Two. Today's in L.A.
1: In L.A.
0: We had a short stop in Moscow.

0: Paul had to meet this promoter in New York, so we met at the Hilton Hotel at the lobby. We said we have to leave immediately to terminate. So we hired a cab. When I saw the cab, I thought I'd faint because this little cab was just a Mitsubishi, a shifted car. I'm used to ride limousines, luxury cars with all my stuff. I've been on one suitcase, two pairs of shoes, and three backup singers. I'm used to this. I need this. Anyway, this driver had no idea how to get to the airport. Because on the 14th Street, he took a left turn instead of a right turn. And I was really mad at him because, hey, man, we have to be at the airport in a few moments. So how the hell can you do that? Because the flight leaves to Berlin. One night in Rio.
1: In Rio.
0: Days in L.A.
1: In L.A.
0: We had a short stop in Moscow.

Well, I had to meet this promoter in New York, so we met at the Hilton Hotel at the lobby. We said we have to leave immediately to Germany, so we hired a cab. When I saw the cab, I thought I'd faint because this little cab was just a Mitsubishi, a shifted car. I'm used to ride limousines, luxury cars with all my stuff. I've been on one suitcase, two pairs of shoes, and three backup singers. I'm used to this. I need this. Anyway, this driver had no idea how to get to the airport. Because on the 14th Street, he took a left turn instead of a right turn. And I was really mad at him because, hey, man, we have to be at the airport in a few moments. So how the hell can you do that? Because the flight leaves to Berlin. Oh, it's 4 o'clock in the morning and I'm getting a little rest. You know what I'm saying. It's a rough night. My cell phone rings. It's my agent, Steve. He's telling me he's waiting on my boat in Malibu with all my luggage. Thank God. Ready to go to Honolulu. I get dressed, go to the airport, pick up my ticket because I have to go back to L.A.

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1: It's December in Australia, time to remember all the family. Christmas tree, native pine, lights and tinsel all entwine. Put a fairy on the top, there's Gran and Pa and Joan and Pop. The ham and turkey's organised. Won't the grandkids be surprised when Santa comes in big black boots in the back of Jacko's ute?
2: Oh, oh, oh, oh, oh, oh, oh, oh, oh, oh, oh, oh, oh, oh, oh, oh, oh, oh, oh, oh, oh, oh, oh, oh, oh, oh, oh, oh, oh, oh, oh, oh, oh, oh, oh, oh, oh, oh, oh, oh, oh, oh, oh, oh, oh, oh, oh, oh, oh, oh, oh, oh, oh, oh, oh, oh, oh, oh, oh, oh, oh, oh, oh, oh, oh, oh, oh, oh, oh, oh, oh, oh, oh, oh, oh, oh, oh, oh, oh, oh, oh, oh, oh, oh, oh, oh, oh, oh, oh, oh, oh, oh, oh, oh, oh, oh, oh, oh, oh, 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

0: to get everyone in the picture. 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
0: Wait a minute. 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

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Give the ball to Christy. Tom, Tit, Pee Wee, Brookie, sidekick, you're on my side. 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Better give that Nick a thump. Think I'll have another beer, huh? Oh, it's December in Australia, time to remember all the family. Gather round for a photo. 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Oh, here she is. Come on, Amy. Everybody now say cheese. 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

0: 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Everybody say cheese.
1: Cheese.
0: Hold it there now. Got it. Oh, it's December in Australia.
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1: All right, Margaret River. Here's a random fact that might surprise you. Bananas are actually classified as berries. Wait, hold up. Berries? That's right, everyone. You all heard me right. They are berries. We've all been living an absolute lie. Oh, and strawberries? They aren't even berries at all. It sounds weird, right? It's going to sound really sciencey and extra hard to wrap your head around. But trust me, you're going to want to know this. So, let me explain this extremely random fact to you. To be classified as a real berry, the fruit must come from one flower with only one ovary. The banana follows this rule perfectly, ticking both boxes. But strawberries, they don't. The flower that they develop from has multiple ovaries. This makes the banana the real deal and the strawberry the imposter. Botanically speaking, bananas are true berries, while strawberries only have the name. Next time you're eating fruit salad, you can impress everyone by saying, "Hey, did you know the banana is actually a berry?" It'll get a couple of laughs, and someone's definitely going to look twice at their salad.
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3: Friday night, be prepared to dance as Marg's local, DJ Eric, spins the bangers, mixing house, funk and all the sweet beats. Come and get sweaty. Saturday night, Mufasa and the Summer Haze bring the lush summer vibes, mixing traditional reggae influences with classic 70s surf tones. Mufasa and the Summer Haze will create positive vibrations you want to be part of. Sunday afternoon, veteran WA artist Turin will deliver his Tom Waits-inspired blues, roots, folk and pop. Turin's grooves and growls are the perfect way to end your weekend.
0: Settlers Tavern, very cool sponsors of RMR 101.9.

0: The Augusta Margaret River Shire is drafting a new economic development strategy and want to make sure it reflects what matters most to the community. The new strategy will guide the role that the Shire can play in the economic health of our region for the next 5 years. To have your say, simply Google Your Say Augusta Margaret River and fill in the survey. Consultation closes on Monday, 17th of August.
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0: Good morning, Janine. And here we are once again, Friday breakfast.
1: Friday breakfast, that's right. You're with Janine and Jamie here on RMR for the next hour and a half. So strap yourself in. We've got some really awesome beats to keep you dancing.
0: Absolutely. And a big thank you to Resident Coffee Roasters for sponsoring Friday breakfast every week. Thanks very much.
1: Let's get straight into it. Somba, 12 to 12.

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0: And there's Cat's Eye with Animal. Cat's Eye is an interesting band, actually, Jimmy. I don't know if you know them. They're calling themselves the first global pop band because they were formed through a Netflix series with some big K-pop giant. I'm so full of information.
1: Wow,
0: here,
1: you're
0: isn't
1: a
0: it?
1: Wealth of information.
0: But they've got like members from, I think, America, Philippines, South Korea, Switzerland. So they've kind of just been pulled together and bit of an industry.
1: So like a competition, like an idol competition,
0: yeah,
1: kind of in a sense?
0: Yeah, I guess it was. Yeah, I haven't actually seen it. I'm just...
1: Oh, right. Great.
0: I'm talking with no actual information at all. Yeah.
1: Look, talking about information about women, Janine, I have seen a couple of posts in regard to Share the Dignity. So I think August is the month for the Dignity Drive. So the official collection point this month in the month of August is Woolworths Margaret River. So you can drop off new unopened period products into the pink collection box at the front of the store and it would absolutely go to a good cause.
0: Excellent. Sounds good. 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This is Odessa with a Flight Facilities remix of Higher Ground.

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0: That's The Cure with Friday I'm in Love. Mate, I have very good memories of dancing around in my bedroom after school to that song, playing that cassette on my stereo in my bedroom, Janine.
1: Yeah, that's a good one for Friday breakfast. You're listening to Janine and Jamie, sponsored by Resident Coffee Roasters. Have you done your census yet? Have you got your letter?
0: When do I have to do it by?
1: Oh, not till August 11, but I think the letter's been out for about a week now. Mm. I actually jumped on and did mine last night.
0: Online?
1: Online. Pretty easy.
0: Okay.
1: It is also easy because it's just me. I don't have to do like a whole family load of people. But it's really important that everyone does this.
0: Yes.
1: A, it's mandatory, but also it's what shapes kind of how much money is allocated. The government looks at that and goes, oh, they've got a big population and they need more health services or road stuff. I don't even know what.
0: Here, I've got it in front of me,
1: Janine. Go for it.
0: It provides vital information that helps state and federal governments plan for the future, including funding for housing, schools, hospitals, roads, public transport and other essential services and infrastructure.
1: Yeah, that's what I said.
0: Yeah, great. Yeah.
1: So, yeah, find your letter, do it online, super easy. There is a way to do it on a form, but, yeah, make sure you do it. And you have to have it done by August 14.
0: Okay.
1: So the census night is August 11.
0: Ah, right. Yep.
1: But you have to have it completed by August 15.
0: And even 14. If you're just renting a room or boarding in someone else's home, you still need to complete a personal form, don't you?
1: Yes. Yeah. Because that shows like visitors or transient or, all sorts. It's just wherever you are on that night.
0: And there's quite often people, they walk and hand, do they still do that? No, door knock and hand out the physical forms?
1: Yeah, apparently. Yep, they're going to be around, out and about. I mean, I didn't see it. Mine was just in my letterbox, thank goodness. But yeah, it's good.
0: Great. You had a very exciting Thursday night then, Janine.
1: always doing life admin on a Thursday.
0: Excellent.
1: You know what it's like.
0: Excellent.
1: We've got a new song now, actually, just released. This is Jem Casadale, daughter of Troy Casadale. A bit of a similar feel, but yeah, really like this. This is Jem with Speak Now.

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I've seen so many things I ain't never seen before.